0: My FM, it's Emily. There is still a chance for you to go and support sending kids to camp, today being Tim Hortons Camp Day. Now, I always get this, and I get it too, because I'm not a big hot coffee person, but people might not like coffee in general. And that's not the only way you can help support. They have bracelets for sale. They even have bracelets as well as badges. They also, too, you can round up your order. They have donuts while supplies last. So there is a few different ways you can help support. So maybe you just want to grab a refresher, round up your order, maybe go grab yourself a bracelet and a sweet treat with a donut if they still have some left. Be sure to head on out. Go support these last little bit. I know it's 8 o'clock, so maybe you don't need caffeine right now before bed, but still a great way to go and support sending kids to camp, which, by the way, we'll talk about that, why it's important, coming up.
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0: My FM, it is Emily. Well, the importance of Tim Hortons Camp Day is sending kids to camp. Now, Tim Hortons has some summer camps that are across our country that is completely free to the kids and their families. And that is so important because many people don't realize the cost of camps and sending a kid to camp. This is a way that kids build social skills, they build life-saving skills as well, and just other things that help them out socially and physically. It also, too, is a way that kids build friendships over the years, too. I know so many friends that have gone to camp growing up, and they still talk to their friends that they met at camp to this day, and they are so close. So that is why it's so important for this to be accessible for as many kids as possible, because it's just another one of those things that people don't realize isn't always accessible for all families. So this is a great way to support. Again, don't forget, going to Tim Hortons, it doesn't have to be just coffee. There's many ways that you can help support. Even if it's 8 p.m. and you don't feel like some caffeine, head on out, grab yourself a last-minute treat before bed.
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13: Here's Northumberland's three-day forecast from the MyFM Weather Center. An orange warning remains in effect with smoke from wildfires causing very poor air quality and reduced visibility. Officials advise limiting time outdoors and to stay hydrated. Tonight, we're expecting smoke to dissipate near midnight and then it'll be clear. We'll get to a low of 18. Tomorrow, it'll be sunny in the morning and then a mix of sun and cloud in the afternoon with the chance of showers and risk of a thunderstorm. We'll get to a high of 29 with a humidex of 32. And on Friday, look for sunny skies and a high of 27. I'm Joseph Godin with Northumberland's breaking and local news.

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4: 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Right now, though, we got some more of your favorite here on My FM. 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
1: Here's Northumberland's three-day forecast from the MyFM Weather Center. An orange warning remains in effect with smoke from wildfires causing very poor air quality and reduced visibility. Officials advise limiting time outdoors and to stay hydrated. Tonight, we're expecting smoke to dissipate near midnight and then it'll be clear. We'll get to a low of 18. Tomorrow, it'll be sunny in the morning and then a mix of sun and cloud in the afternoon with the chance of showers and risk of a thunderstorm. We'll get to a high of 29 with a humidex of 32. And on Friday, look for sunny skies and a high of 27. I'm Joseph Godin with Northumberland's breaking and local news.

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9: Whew! 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
10: Friday night cruise nights continue at Big Boys Burgers in Coburg on William Street. 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
6: Here's Northumberland's three-day forecast from the MyFM Weather Center. An orange warning remains in effect with smoke from wildfires causing very poor air quality and reduced visibility. Officials advise limiting time outdoors and to stay hydrated. Tonight, we're expecting smoke to dissipate near midnight and then it'll be clear. We'll get to a low of 18. Tomorrow, it'll be sunny in the morning and then a mix of sun and cloud in the afternoon with the chance of showers and risk of a thunderstorm. We'll get to a high of 29 with a humidex of 32. And on Friday, look for sunny skies and a high of 27. I'm Joseph Godin with Northumberland's breaking and local news.

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5: Here's Northumberland's three-day forecast from the MyFM Weather Center. An orange warning remains in effect with smoke from wildfires causing very poor air quality and reduced visibility. Officials advise limiting time outdoors and to stay hydrated. Tonight, we're expecting smoke to dissipate near midnight and then it'll be clear. We'll get to a low of 18. Tomorrow, it'll be sunny in the morning and then a mix of sun and cloud in the afternoon with the chance of showers and risk of a thunderstorm. We'll get to a high of 29 with a humidex of 32. And on Friday, look for sunny skies and a high of 27. I'm Joseph Godin with Northumberland's breaking and local news.

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3: Here's Northumberland's three-day forecast from the MyFM Weather Center. Today, we'll see local smoke clear early on with gusting winds this morning. We'll get to a high of 29 with a humidex of 34. Tonight, it'll be clear with winds becoming light this evening. We'll get to a low of 15. Tomorrow, look for sunshine and a high of 27. And on Saturday, we'll start the weekend with cloudy skies, the chance of showers, and a high of 27. I'm Joseph Godin with Northumberland's breaking and local news.

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6: Here's Northumberland's three-day forecast from the MyFM Weather Center. Today, we'll see local smoke clear early on with gusting winds this morning. We'll get to a high of 29 with a humidex of 34. Tonight, it'll be clear with winds becoming light this evening. We'll get to a low of 15. Tomorrow, look for sunshine and a high of 27. And on Saturday, we'll start the weekend with cloudy skies, the chance of showers, and a high of 27. I'm Joseph Godin with Northumberland's breaking and local news.

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7: Here's Northumberland's three-day forecast from the MyFM Weather Center. Today, we'll see local smoke clear early on with gusting winds this morning. We'll get to a high of 29 with a humidex of 34. Tonight, it'll be clear with winds becoming light this evening. We'll get to a low of 15. Tomorrow, look for sunshine and a high of 27. And on Saturday, we'll start the weekend with cloudy skies, the chance of showers, and a high of 27. I'm Joseph Godin with Northumberland's breaking and local news.

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3: Here's Northumberland's three-day forecast from the MyFM Weather Center. Today, we'll see local smoke clear early on with gusting winds this morning. We'll get to a high of 29 with a humidex of 34. Tonight, it'll be clear with winds becoming light this evening. We'll get to a low of 15. Tomorrow, look for sunshine and a high of 27. And on Saturday, we'll start the weekend with cloudy skies, the chance of showers, and a high of 27. I'm Joseph Godin with Northumberland's breaking and local news.

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2: Here's Northumberland's three-day forecast from the MyFM Weather Center.

Today, we'll see local smoke clear early on with gusting winds this morning. We'll get to a high of 29 with a humidex of 34. Tonight, it'll be clear with winds becoming light this evening. We'll get to a low of 15. Tomorrow, look for sunshine and a high of 27. And on Saturday, we'll start the weekend with cloudy skies, the chance of showers, and a high of 27. I'm Joseph Godin with Northumberland's breaking and local news.

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1: Good Thursday morning, and welcome back. Here's some things we might want to chat about around the water cooler today. I don't know if you follow politics, whether it's the municipal, provincial, or federal levels, but this is interesting in the state of California. Avenal, California, to be exact. City Councilman Ricardo Verdugo held a meeting by himself and voted to make himself mayor because all the other council members had been kicked out in a recall but are refusing to leave office. So you basically have two governments trying to run the town. The state is expected to come in and fix things up. I would imagine so. Staying south of the border, apparently President Trump's face will soon be featured on a dollar gold coin despite federal laws saying no living president can appear on U.S. currency. Seems that the law is being enacted fairly well south of the border. Don't forget, this is the weekend that Christopher Nolan's The Odyssey will hit theaters across North America. The Young and the Restless had the most daytime Emmy Award nominations with 18 of them. Those awards take place October the 30th. According to a new study out of the UK, seniors who go to movies and museums age more slowly. Got to keep that gray matter stimulated, don't we? Rumor has it Howard Stern has laid off around a dozen staffers from his SiriusXM show because he's preparing to drop down to just one new show a week after Labor Day. The largest great white shark ever discovered in the Atlantic Ocean, a 14-foot, 1,700-pound beast named Contender, was spotted for the first time in months and is most likely heading towards Cape Cod and then the eastern coast of Canada. Using the AI element, they estimate there are around 3.04 trillion trees on the planet Earth. That's roughly 309 trees for every person. Travel and Leisure magazine has just announced the winners of their 31st annual World's Best Awards and have named San Miguel de Allende, Mexico, as the best city in the world. Florence, Italy, was named the best city in Europe. And for the Grateful Dead diehards out there, here comes a box set called Summer Magic 1985, which contains a 20 compact disc covering 7 full concerts from the 1985 20th anniversary tour, yours for just under $200. More to come on the Wake Up Call.
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3: Here's Northumberland's three-day forecast from the MyFM Weather Center. Today, we'll see local smoke clear early on with gusting winds this morning. We'll get to a high of 29 with a humidex of 34. Tonight, it'll be clear with winds becoming light this evening. We'll get to a low of 15. Tomorrow, look for sunshine and a high of 27. And on Saturday, we'll start the weekend with cloudy skies, the chance of showers, and a high of 27. I'm Joseph Godin with Northumberland's breaking and local news.

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1: Good morning, I'm John Brenner. The orange level air quality warning continues with smoke conditions expected to improve by early tomorrow. Here's what's happening in Northumberland. A 22-year-old Coburg woman is facing charges following an intimate partner violence investigation. An officer on patrol Tuesday night noticed a man with visible scratches and cuts. Police determined he had allegedly been assaulted inside a residence and that property had also been damaged. Not everyone at Port Hope's committee table opposed protecting trees, but several councillors questioned whether the way they were going about it was the right way. Councillor Vicky Mink supported expanding and protecting the municipality's tree canopy, but argued an international-style declaration is not the best municipal policy tool. Despite the concerns, committee did approve the amended motion by a 4-3 vote. Being a town crier is much more than putting on a traditional outfit and ringing a bell. Alderman Alderman Town Crier Liam Craig says every proclamation takes research, historical knowledge, and careful writing to connect the past with the present. He says that's especially true as he prepares a cry marking the Royal Canadian Legion's 100th anniversary.
2: You have to go back and say, well, describe what life was like 100 years ago. And so you want to kind of set the stage that way and then move forward.
1: Craig says a good town cry tells a community's story while celebrating its history and people. After 9 this morning, get the full local news rundown sent straight to your email. 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In MyFM Sports, in Major Series Lacrosse, the Kodiaks are in Brampton tonight to play the Excelsiors. Major League Baseball teams are returning to regular season play with the Blue Jays opening a weekend homestand with the White Sox tomorrow. In the WNBA, Toronto Tempo's on home court tomorrow against the Atlanta Dream. I'm John Brenner with the news that keeps you connected to where you live. Northumberland's three-day weather is next.
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1: Here's Northumberland's three-day forecast from the My FM Weather Center. Smoke conditions are expected to improve tomorrow, but for now, the orange level air quality warning continues for the region. Windy today, the high 26, 29 Humidex. Clear tonight, the low 16. Sunny tomorrow, Friday's high 27. Cloudy Saturday with a 40% chance of showers, the high 27. Right now, it's 18. Today's UV index is 9. That's very high. I'm John Brenner. 93.3 MyFM, Northumberland's breaking and local news.

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1: Good morning. I'm John Brenner. Time for What's Good Northumberland, where we catch up with local newsmakers and people doing interesting things in the community.
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Here's Northumberland's three-day forecast from the MyFM Weather Center. Smoke conditions are expected to improve tomorrow, but for now, the orange-level air quality warning continues for the region. Windy today, the high 26, 29 Humidex. Clear tonight, the low 16. Sunny tomorrow, Friday's high 27. Cloudy Saturday with a 40% chance of showers, the high 27. Right now, it's 18. Today's UV index is 9. That's very high. I'm John Brenner, 93.3 MyFM, Northumberland's breaking and local news.

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1: A couple of events are expected to draw some pretty big crowds over the next few days.
2: 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It's the kind of production that'll make you laugh, tear up, and leave feeling inspired at the Capitol Theater in Port Hope. 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Just click the 48 in the newsroom. I'm Brandon Rushton, and that's what's happening around.

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1: Here's Northumberland's three-day forecast from the My FM Weather Center. Smoke conditions are expected to improve tomorrow, but for now, the orange level air quality warning continues for the region. Windy today, the high 26, 29 Humidex. Clear tonight, the low 16. Sunny tomorrow, Friday's high 27. Cloudy Saturday with a 40% chance of showers, the high 27. Right now, it's 18. Today's UV index is 9. That's very high. I'm John Brenner, 93.3 MyFM, Northumberland's breaking and local news.

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1: Good morning. I'm John Brenner. Heavy smoky air continues to blanket the region with air quality improvement expected tomorrow. 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
2: Port Hope could become the first municipality in Ontario to recognize the rights of trees and their importance to our survival.
1: The recommendation will go before Port Hope Council for final consideration. Alvin Wake Haldeman's town crier is hoping more people will consider carrying on the centuries-old tradition.
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1: Liam Craig says anyone interested in learning more about town crying is welcome to reach out. See our web story to learn how. 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In MyFM Sports, tonight in Brampton, the Coburg Kodiaks play Major Series Lacrosse with the Excelsiors. Tomorrow, the Blue Jays begin a weekend homestand with the Chicago White Sox. Toronto Tempo is on home court tomorrow to play a WNBA match with the Atlanta Dream. I'm John Brenner with the news that keeps you connected to where you live. Northumberland's three-day weather is next.
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1: Here's Northumberland's three-day forecast from the MyFM Weather Center. Smoke conditions are expected to improve tomorrow, but for now, the orange-level air quality warning continues for the region. Windy today, the high 26, 29 Humidex. Clear tonight, the low 16. Sunny tomorrow, Friday's high 27. Cloudy Saturday with a 40% chance of showers, the high 27. Right now, it's 18. Today's UV index is 9. That's very high. I'm John Brenner. 93.3 MyFM, Northumberland's breaking and local news.

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1: Good morning. I'm John Brenner. Time for What's Good Northumberland, where we catch up with local newsmakers and people doing interesting things in the community.
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7: The Bank of Canada has again held its overnight rate. Inflation rose in March, April, and May. It is likely that inflation will be even higher next week when those stats are released. Job numbers came in on the positive side of things in June, and GDP is looking better than earlier in the year, largely due to oil, gas, as well as manufacturing. The conflict in the Middle East continues to weigh heavily on the market. Bond yields are up from their first quarter low and may further increase with inflation and continued uncertainty. Fixed rates are up since March 1st. As the conflict continues and pushes inflation upwards, we are more and more likely to see higher fixed rates, which will likely be followed by increases from the Bank of Canada should that persist. The Bank of Canada has even suggested this may happen. 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
1: Here's Northumberland's three-day forecast from the My FM Weather Center. Smoke conditions are expected to improve tomorrow, but for now, the orange level air quality warning continues for the region. Windy today, the high 26, 29 Humidex. Clear tonight, the low 16. Sunny tomorrow, Friday's high 27. Cloudy Saturday with a 40% chance of showers, the high 27. Right now, it's 18. Today's UV index is 9. That's very high. I'm John Brenner. 93.3 My FM, Northumberland's breaking and local news.

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2: 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Just click the 48 in the newsroom. I'm Brandon Rushton, and that's what's happening around town.

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0: Here's Northumberland's 3-day forecast from the My FM Weather Center. Smoke conditions are expected to improve tomorrow, but for now, the orange level air quality warning continues for the region. Windy today, the high 26, 29 Humidex. Clear tonight, the low 16. Sunny tomorrow, Friday's high 27. Cloudy Saturday with a 40% chance of showers, the high 27. Right now, it's 18. Today's UV index is 9. That's very high. I'm John Brenner, 93.3 MyFM, Northumberland's breaking and local news.

0: North Umland's 93.3 MyFM. Coming up on Friday, the Coburg Legion Branch 133 celebrating the 100th anniversary of the Royal Canadian Legion with the Mudmen in town with special guests, Coburg Legion Pipes and Drums. 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
0: All right, leadoff hitter today on this July the 16th is Sandy Verbose. Happy birthday, Sandy, from your family. Hope you have a great day.
2: Happy 93rd birthday, Della Greenwood. Love your children and grandchildren. Have a wonderful day, Della.
0: Happy 71st birthday today to Gerald from Rita. Have a great day.
2: Happy 33rd birthday, Reiki Cowan. Love your wife, Katrina, son, Waylon, and in-laws, Penny and Arnie.
0: Happy birthday today goes out to Nancy Preeb. Have a great day, Nancy.
2: Now, a belated one from yesterday. Happy birthday to my firstborn, Liam Donnelly. Love Mom, Abby, and Wade.
0: And happy anniversary today goes to Stephen and Tracy from your friends at Bingo. Happy anniversary.
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1: Good morning. I'm John Brenner. The orange level air quality warning continues with smoke conditions expected to improve by early tomorrow. Here's what's happening in Northumberland. A 22-year-old Coburg woman is facing charges following an intimate partner violence investigation. An officer on patrol Tuesday night noticed a man with visible scratches and cuts. Police determined he had allegedly been assaulted inside a residence and that property had also been damaged. Not everyone at Port Hope's committee table opposed protecting trees, but several councillors questioned whether the way they were going about it was the right way. Councillor Vicky Mink supported expanding and protecting the municipality's tree canopy, but argued an international-style declaration is not the best municipal policy tool. Despite the concerns, committee did approve the amended motion by a 4-3 vote. Being a town crier is much more than putting on a traditional outfit and ringing a bell. Aldenwick Alderman town crier Liam Cragg says every proclamation takes research, historical knowledge, and careful writing to connect the past with the present. He says that's especially true as he prepares a cry marking the Royal Canadian Legion's 100th anniversary.
2: You have to go back and say, well, describe what life was like 100 years ago. And so you want to kind of set the stage that way and then move forward.
1: Craig says a good town cry tells a community story while celebrating its history and people. After 9 this morning, get the full local news rundown sent straight to your email. 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In MyFM Sports, in Major Series Lacrosse, the Kodiaks are in Brampton tonight to play the Excelsiors. Major League Baseball teams are returning to regular season play with the Blue Jays opening a weekend homestand with the White Sox tomorrow. In the WNBA, Toronto Tempo's on home court tomorrow against the Atlanta Dream. I'm John Brenner with the news that keeps you connected to where you live. Northumberland's three-day weather is next.
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1: Here's Northumberland's three-day forecast from the MyFM Weather Center. Smoke conditions are expected to improve tomorrow, but for now, the orange-level air quality warning continues for the region. Windy today, the high 26, 29 Humidex. Clear tonight, the low 16. Sunny tomorrow, Friday's high 27. Cloudy Saturday with a 40% chance of showers, the high 27. Right now, it's 18. Today's UV index is 9. That's very high. I'm John Brenner. 93.3 MyFM, Northumberland's Breaking and Local News.

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1: Good morning, I'm John Brenner. Time for What's Good Northumberland, where we catch up with local newsmakers and people doing interesting things in the community.
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1: Here's Northumberland's three-day forecast from the MyFM Weather Center. Smoke conditions are expected to improve tomorrow, but for now, the orange-level air quality warning continues. Windy today, the high 26, 29 Humidex. Tonight will be clear, the low 16. Sunny tomorrow, Friday's high 27. Cloudy on Saturday with a 40% chance of showers, the high 27. Right now it's 19. Today's UV index is 9. That's very high. I'm John Brenner, 93.3 My FM, Northumberland's breaking and local news.

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2: 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And in local sports with the Northumberland Baseball Association, we have the Skipjack 7U versus the Thunderjack 7U at Port Hope Town Park Junior at 6:15 p.m. You can get all the details on these events and more.

0: 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I'm Brendan Rushton, and that's what's happening around town.
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1: Here's Northumberland's three-day forecast from the My FM Weather Center. Smoke conditions are expected to improve tomorrow, but for now, the orange level air quality warning continues. Windy today, the high 26, 29 Humidex. Tonight will be clear, the low 16. Sunny tomorrow, Friday's high 27. Cloudy on Saturday with a 40% chance of showers, the high 27. Right now, it's 19. Today's UV index is 9. That's very high. I'm John Brenner, 93.3 MyFM, Northumberland's breaking and local news.

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1: Good morning. I'm John Brenner. Heavy smoky air continues to blanket the region with air quality improvement expected tomorrow. 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Liz Stone, First Nations manager for Alderville, delivered a statement on behalf of Chief Tanner Simpson, saying recognizing the rights of nature is an important step toward protecting the environment.
2: Port Hope could become the first municipality in Ontario to recognize the rights of trees and their importance to our survival.
1: The recommendation will go before Port Hope Council for final consideration. Alvin Wake Haldeman's town crier is hoping more people will consider carrying on the centuries-old tradition.
3: I would love to mentor someone. Ideally, what a crier is, they're the ambassador for where you're from. They're supposed to put on a good front and promote your area.
1: Liam Craig says anyone interested in learning more about town crying is welcome to reach out. See our web story to learn how. 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In MyFM Sports, tonight in Brampton, the Coburg Kodiaks play Major Series Lacrosse with the Excelsiors. Tomorrow, the Blue Jays begin a weekend homestand with the Chicago White Sox. Toronto Tempo is on home court tomorrow to play a WNBA match with the Atlanta Dream. I'm John Brenner with the news that keeps you connected to where you live. Northumberland's three-day weather is next.
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1: Here's Northumberland's three-day forecast from the MyFM Weather Center. Smoke conditions are expected to improve tomorrow, but for now, the orange level air quality warning continues. Windy today, the high 26, 29 Humidex. Tonight will be clear, the low 16. Sunny tomorrow, Friday's high 27. Cloudy on Saturday with a 40% chance of showers, the high 27. Right now, it's 19. Today's UV index is 9. That's very high. I'm John Brenner. 93.3 MyFM, Northumberland's breaking and local news.

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1: Good morning. I'm John Brenner. Time for What's Good Northumberland, where we catch up with local newsmakers and people doing interesting things in the community.
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6: 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I divide those over periods of years. And finally, we commit them to the right strategy to achieve those goals by specific dates so the client can measure our progress.
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1: Here's Northumberland's three-day forecast from the My FM Weather Center. Smoke conditions are expected to improve tomorrow, but for now, the orange level air quality warning continues. Windy today, the high 26, 29 Humidex. Tonight will be clear, the low 16. Sunny tomorrow, Friday's high 27. Saturday will be cloudy with a 40% chance of showers, the high 27. Right now it's 22. I'm John Brenner, 93.3 My FM, Northumberland's breaking and local news.

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2: 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Just click the 48 in the newsroom. I'm Brandon Rushton, and that's what's happening around town.
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1: Here's Northumberland's three-day forecast from the MyFM Weather Center. Smoke conditions are expected to improve tomorrow, but for now, the orange-level air quality warning continues. Windy today, the high 26, 29 humidex. Tonight will be clear, the low 16. Sunny tomorrow, Friday's high 27. Saturday will be cloudy with a 40% chance of showers, the high 27. Right

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0: My FM, it's Adam Weeks on a day that's a lot like the way I like my sausages. Hot and smoky. Some rough air out there all across Ontario from the wildfires. And hopefully we're all looking out for each other to get through these days. It is July the 16th, a day away from another weekend. The summertime is rolling along. I haven't even made it to a beach yet this year. I haven't done any swimming or anything. But you know, one of the most famous beaches in the world, it's probably the one from Lost. You know where they first crashed on the island in the show Lost? They set up their camp there. Charlie pretended to give some peanut butter to Claire, made me very angry with him. All kinds of antics were had on that beach, and it's for sale. If you want to buy the beach area that Lost was filmed on, it's only $6,880,000. And you yourself could be on the island. But more realistically, we'll celebrate summer with things like barbecues, Blue Jay games, and cash with MyFM. 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
1: 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The Concert Band at Coburg Summer Concert Series continues in Victoria Park in Coburg. Tuesday nights until August the 11th. 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
1: Northumberland continues to face unhealthy outdoor conditions due to smoke from wildfires burning in northwestern Ontario. 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I'm John Brenner. 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
10: Here's Northumberland's three-day forecast from the MyFM Weather Center. Smoke conditions are expected to improve tomorrow, but for now, the orange-level air quality warning continues for the region. Windy today, the high 26, 29 Humidex. Clear tonight, the low 16. Sunny tomorrow, Friday's high 27. Cloudy Saturday with a 40% chance of showers, the high 27. I'm John Brenner. 93.3 MyFM, Northumberland's breaking and local news.

0: Bonnie Raitt, something to talk about on MyFM. Bonnie Raitt is on tour. She's going to be at the National Arts Center in Ottawa in August, if you're interested in catching her live. It's Thursday morning, new reading material with our new grocery flyers, new deals, incentives, and points to be had. Don't miss out on your sales. And speaking of reading material, you know, I grew up reading Dr. Seuss books. I loved Dr. Seuss, like The Deep Cuts, The 5,000 Hats of Bartholomew Cubbins, The King's Stilts. I had trouble in getting to Sala Salu, that kind of thing. And now a previously undiscovered Dr. Seuss book has been found in the author's archives. That's at UC San Diego. And there could be more because there's an astounding 20,000 files in those archives. So at least one undiscovered Dr. Seuss book has been found. I hope they'll publish it. More often you see them taking his books out of publication these days. I guess it'll depend on the contents. Summer is for radio. Stick around. We'll tell you where to go to enter for your chance to win a barbecue, Blue Jays tickets, and cash with MyFM.
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4: Well, good morning. 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
8: 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And in the next hour, the largest great white shark ever recorded is heading to Canada. 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

0: My FM at work, one day out from the weekend. It's Thursday morning and it's Adam Weeks here with you. Turns out we're going to need a bigger boat. The largest great white shark ever discovered in the Atlantic Ocean is a 14-foot, 1,700-pound beast. And this great white shark's name is Contender. It sounds to me like this shark doesn't have to contend with anything. And it was spotted for the first time in months and is most likely heading towards Cape Cod and then the eastern coast of Canada. I know the Atlantic Ocean is big, but I'm going to be out east in a month or so. This won't stop me from going in the ocean, but it will be on my mind. I can guarantee you that. The largest great white shark ever discovered in the Atlantic Ocean, making its way north towards the east coast of Canada. Whatever you're doing this summer, swimming with the sharks or staying on land, summer is for radio. 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
2: And it's York Bellsmith here with you. 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They also have free gift bags and tattoos here as well. 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They really are. Their community involvement remains a major part of its identity through support for local organizations and initiatives. And they offer the products and services people expect from larger financial institutions. Well, maintaining that local relationship-based approach. I had a chat with Debbie, their manager, and that's the one thing is she said, when you walk in, they know your name. They know who you are, and you know who they are. You know their names. There's employees that have been here for many, many, many, many years, as well as members that have been members of Ganaraska Financial for many, many years. Come on in. You might discover it's what you want as well. While you enter our Summer is for Radio, your shot at Blue Jays tickets, cash, and a brand new barbecue.
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1: As smoke continues to blanket Northumberland region, we'll keep you up to date throughout the day on the latest air quality information and how to remain safe and comfortable until conditions improve. 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From our community calendar, the next Music in the Square show is tonight, starting at 6 o'clock in Victoria Square in Colborne. I'm John Brenner. 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
1: Here's Northumberland's three-day forecast from the MyFM Weather Center. Smoke conditions are expected to improve tomorrow, but for now, the orange level air quality warning continues for the region. Windy today, the high 26, 29 Humidex. Clear tonight, the low 16. Sunny tomorrow, Friday's high 27. Cloudy Saturday with a 40% chance of showers, the high 27. I'm John Brenner, 93.3 MyFM, Northumberland's breaking and local news.

Northumberland's 93.3 MyFM. We've got music in the square in Colborne. Victoria Square in Colborne on Thursdays throughout July up to August 6th. Now tonight, it's 6 p.m. until 8 p.m. You can follow them on Facebook. It's Music in the Square Colborne. Head down for some live tunes. And while you're at it, don't forget, summer is for radio. Barbecues, baseball, and cash. It's all up for grabs, and you can enter in store now at Audley Interiors Coburg. 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
2: Well, hey, one more time, it's York here at Ganoraska Financial on Albert Street in Coburg. 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
5: Adam Weeks, I'll finish for the day. 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

0: 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Here's what's happening in Northumberland.
1: Good afternoon, I'm John Brenner. Smoke from forest fires in northwestern Ontario continue to affect local air quality, with Northumberland region under an orange air quality warning. Here's what's happening in Northumberland. Coburg Legion is marking the Royal Canadian Legion's 100th anniversary, with a full weekend of celebrations beginning tomorrow. Organizers hope the milestone will encourage more people to discover everything today's Legion has to offer. Branch 133 President Janet Kyle says there's something happening all weekend long.
2: We have a flag raising Friday morning. We have the Mud Men with our special guest of our own Legion Pipes and Drums on Friday evening. We have an open house all weekend. Be happy to see and welcome anybody at the branch.
1: The celebration runs tomorrow through Sunday on Orr Street. A 22-year-old Coburg woman is facing charges following an intimate partner violence investigation. Officers on patrol Tuesday night say they noticed a man with visible scratches and cuts. Investigators determined he had allegedly been assaulted inside a residence and the property had also been damaged. The woman is charged with spousal assault, assault with a weapon, and mischief. United Way Northumberland's Backpacks for Kids campaign is now underway, helping local students start the school year with the supplies they need. Now in its 21st year, the program provides new backpacks and school supplies for children from junior kindergarten through grade 12, whose families are facing financial hardship. Applications for families are now open, and community donation drives are underway across Northumberland. In MyFM Sports, Kodiak's Major Series lacrosse resumes today in Brampton against the Excelsiors. Sunday, Coburg hosts the Oakville Rock at Jack Berger Sports Complex. With the baseball All-Star Game complete, Major League teams are returning to regular season play, including the Blue Jays, who are home tomorrow to begin a weekend series with the White Sox. The next WNBA Toronto Tempo game is tomorrow on home court with the Atlanta Dream. I'm John Brenner with the news that keeps you connected to where you live. Northumberland's three-day weather is next.
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1: Here's Northumberland's three-day forecast from the MyFM Weather Center. Widespread smoke this afternoon, with the expectation the smoke will begin to disperse tonight. The overnight low 16. Sunny tomorrow, Friday's high 27. Cloudy Saturday with a 60% chance of showers, the high 23. Sunny and 25 on Sunday. Right now it's 25 degrees. I'm John Brenner, 93.3 MyFM, Northumberland's breaking and local news.

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0: Show of hands, please, if you have started your Christmas shopping already. It is Laura. This is MyFM, your at work and at home station. I got an advertisement across my feed this morning for advent calendars. Advent calendars already? I feel like we're jumping the gun a little here. I know. My sister-in-law has already started Christmas shopping. That is not unusual, though. She picks stuff up all year long. How folks who've got young kids do it early, I don't know, because they change their mind about what they like. Anybody else got stuff stashed away for December yet? Coming up next, from Wembley Stadium in the UK to the Little Horseshoe Tavern in Toronto, what is Shania Twain up to now?
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1: Shania Twain is kicking it old school to launch her newest album. It's Laura. This is MyFM, your at work and at home station. The show sold out within minutes, and there is no surprise when global superstar Shania Twain announces she's going to launch her seventh studio album, Little Miss Twain, at the Horseshoe Tavern in Toronto. That's only 500 people max in that building. Tickets sold out immediately at $40 a pop. I cannot imagine seeing Shania Twain in that intimate venue for $40. It's going to be an amazing show tomorrow night. This is a famed music location in Canada, with the likes of the Rolling Stones having played there back in the 90s. And to have the top female country pop artist of all time play there is going to be wild. Her latest album, Little Miss Twain, is said to be her most personal and introspective, revisiting stories and experiences that helped shape her massive career. Coming up next, FIFA World Cup action. We know who's in the finals, and we know who finally jumped up and cheered.
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12: Here's Northumberland's three-day forecast from the MyFM Weather Center. Widespread smoke this afternoon, with the expectation the smoke will begin to disperse tonight. The overnight low, 16. Sunny tomorrow, Friday's high, 27. Cloudy Saturday with a 60% chance of showers, the high, 23. Sunny and 25 on Sunday. I'm John Brenner, 93.3 MyFM, Northumberland's breaking and local news.

England fans were reeling in false hope yesterday when their World Cup team scored first against rain. Good vibes did not last as Argentina pulled it out of the fire with a 2-1 win, sending them into Sunday's final against Spain. I hope Posh goes to the final just to be grumpy that her team's not there. Coming up next, how the music industry is helping us recognize AI.

0: WTVA.
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1: Northumberland continues to face unhealthy outdoor conditions due to smoke from wildfires burning in northwestern Ontario. 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Also this afternoon at 4, 5, and 6, we'll preview this weekend's Coburg Legion celebrations, marking the 100th anniversary of the Royal Canadian Legion. 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The show starts at 6 o'clock. I'm John Brenner. 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
12: 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I divide those over periods of years. And finally, we commit them to the right strategy to achieve those goals by specific dates so the client can measure our progress.
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1: Here's Northumberland's three-day forecast from the MyFM Weather Center. Widespread smoke this afternoon with the expectation the smoke will begin to disperse tonight. The overnight low, 16. Sunny tomorrow, Friday's high, 27. Cloudy Saturday with a 60% chance of showers, the high 23. Sunny and 25 on Sunday. 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
7: Friday night cruise nights continue at Big Boys Burgers in Coburg on William Street. 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
1: As smoke continues to blanket Northumberland, we'll keep you updated throughout the afternoon on the latest air quality information and how to remain safe and comfortable until conditions improve. 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From our community calendar, the next Music in the Square show is tonight at 6 o'clock in Victoria Square in Colborne. I'm John Brenner. 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
1: Here's Northumberland's three-day forecast from the MyFM Weather Center. Widespread smoke this afternoon with the expectation the smoke will begin to disperse tonight. The overnight low, 16. Sunny tomorrow, Friday's high, 27. Cloudy Saturday with a 60% chance of showers, the high 23. Sunny and 25 on Sunday. I'm John Brenner, 93.3 MyFM, Northumberland's breaking and local news.

0: 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It's Laura, MyFM at Work. Coming up on July 25th, the second annual Stuff the Ram Backpack for Kids is coming back to Port Hope. It's going to run from 10 a.m. until 3 p.m. in the parking lot between Giant Tiger and Dollarama in Port Hope. 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
0: Thanks so much for listening, everyone. I'm Laura Earle, signing off on this Thursday afternoon. Have a great rest of your day and stay right here. We have got Wendy and Keith coming up next.

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0: 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It is Wendy and Keith, and it's time for What in the Word?
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0: All right, What in the Word is here. 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
2: Somebody with a high school diploma and also a college radio degree, which, you know, isn't nothing, let's just say.
0: That's the smartest of the smarts. 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
2: Perfunctory. That's something that's kind of expected or, let's say, like, something you kind of have to go through, like a mandatory checkpoint, like a perfunctory thing. If I'm going to turn on the tap, the perfunctory step before that would be to move my hand to, you know, twist the old knob.
0: I'm just going to stop that right there because you are wrong. Finally, this is a win for the rest of us. So perfunctory is a formal word used to describe something that is done without energy or enthusiasm because of habit or because it is expected.
2: I feel like I kind of got it with the mandatory thing. It's expected. Also, I mean, you're moving your hand to turn on the tap. It's not exactly rocket science. I'll take a half point. Thank you very much. Case closed.
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1: Northumberland continues to face unhealthy outdoor conditions due to smoke from wildfires burning in northwestern Ontario. Stay with us through the afternoon for the latest air quality updates. Also this afternoon at 4, 5, and 6, we'll preview this weekend's Coburg Legion celebrations, marking the 100th anniversary of the Royal Canadian Legion. 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The show starts at 6 o'clock. I'm John Brenner. 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
1: Here's Northumberland's three-day forecast from the MyFM Weather Center. Widespread smoke this afternoon with the expectation the smoke will begin to disperse tonight. The overnight low, 16. Sunny tomorrow, Friday's high, 27. Cloudy Saturday with a 60% chance of showers, the high, 23. Sunny and 25 on Sunday. I'm John Brenner, 93.3 MyFM, Northumberland's breaking and local news.

0: 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I divide those over periods of years. And finally, we commit them to the right strategy to achieve those goals by specific dates so the client can measure our progress.
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0: It's 4 o'clock. Here's what's happening in Northumberland.
1: Good afternoon. I'm Jordan Mercier. Here's what's happening in Northumberland. We'll start with the weather, where despite some relief on the way, wildfire smoke from northwestern Ontario is continuing to impact air quality. NorthumberlandDaily.ca's Matt Latour has more.
2: Environment Canada says very poor air quality and reduced visibility are possible, with conditions potentially improving before worsening again later this week. Health officials are advising residents to limit time outdoors and postpone strenuous activities. Smoke can cause symptoms like eye irritation, headaches, and coughing, while those with health conditions, seniors, children, and outdoor workers face higher risks. Residents are encouraged to keep windows closed, improve indoor air quality, and check on vulnerable neighbors. In the newsroom, I'm Matt Latour.
1: An 18-year-old Port Hope man is facing several charges after police say a vehicle fled from officers and later crashed. Police say officers spotted the vehicle traveling at a high rate of speed on Peacock Boulevard before it drove onto the grass near Rose Glen Road today. The vehicle was later found after a single vehicle collision and the driver was arrested after fleeing on foot. United Way Northumberland is calling on the community to help local students head back to school with confidence. The annual Backpacks for Kids campaign aims to fill 850 backpacks with essential school supplies for children and youth across the country. You can find more details on our website, northumberlanddaily.ca. And some big news out of Peterborough. Mayor Jeff Leal says the city was taken by surprise by Woodward Inc.'s decision to close its local manufacturing facility and move production to Poland. The closure, expected in August of next year, will affect 165 employees. In sports, the Coburg Kodiaks are in Brampton tonight. Game time is 8. The Blue Jays have one more night off before they resume their schedule against the White Sox. The Open Championship started today at Royal Birkdale, and the World Cup final is set for Sunday between Argentina and Spain. I'm Jordan Mercier with the news that keeps you connected to where you live. Northumberland's three-day weather, next.
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1: Here's Northumberland's three-day forecast from the MyFM Weather Center. There is an air quality warning that remains in effect for the area. Tonight, widespread smoke dispersing, a low of 16. Tomorrow, sunny, a high of 27. And Saturday, cloudy with a 60% chance of showers, a high 23. I'm Jordan Mercier with Northumberland's breaking and local news.

0: My FM in the Afternoons. Hey, it's Wendy, and we are heading into weekend number two for Ottawa Blues Fest. So joining us now is Joe O'Reilly, who's with the festival. Hey, Joe, can you tell us all about the lineup?
1: Sure. I mean, the thing that our programming team does an amazing job with at Blues Fest is there truly is something for everybody if you take a look at the whole spectrum of what's happening at the festival. And, you know, frankly, sometimes because we've got four stages, sometimes on one night we've got something for everybody. Unless you love opera. We don't tend to have any opera stars at the festival. So, but everything else is covered. You know, we've got amazing country acts like Rising, amazing total buzz artist Ella Langley this year. And, you know, a lot of other really interesting acts too, like Lord Huron is coming and headlining, and it's been really interesting to have a band like that come in and play smaller stages over the years and now be up on the big stage. And then we've also got, you know, stalwarts like Sheryl Crow, who hasn't been to town since she played for us in 2003. So we've got her back finally this year. And I would be remiss if I didn't mention our amazing Ottawa's 200th anniversary is this year. And we've got a special All-Canadian Day wrapping things up on July 19th, Sunday, July 19th. And this truly is like an everything's covered day because we've got, you know, Natalie McMaster and Danelle Leahy and their whole family of fiddlers in doing step dancing and fiddling. And then we've got the Sheepdogs with their bluesy stuff and the Guess Who, you know, one of the absolute all-time great Canadian acts. And then we've got things like amazing Indigenous artist Elisa P that day. And it's all over the map. So that's what it is. Blues Fest, big party. Come and join us.
0: Absolutely. And I love not just that you have all of these amazing artists, whether they're, you know, just getting their career started and their hidden gems that you're waiting to discover or these big acts. I really love how, like, many days, like, there's so many options for people to go. If you can't go one night, you can go another night.
1: Yeah, I mean, it really is designed to be that way. It started off as a Blues Fest, in case anybody's wondering about the name, a Blues Soul and R&B Fest. And it's just grown and morphed into an everything fest, really.
0: Yeah, that's incredible. And something that I love is that people travel from all over, because this is such a huge festival. People travel from all over to go and see. Why is Ottawa such an amazing place to visit?
1: Well, the thing that we love about this festival in our city is we have this really unfounded reputation for being kind of a quiet, boring city. But that is not the case. First of all, the city is beautiful. We've got all these parks, bike paths, and all the museums and all the historic sites that are here in Ottawa are amazing. And I've worked for the museums in the past. They're fantastic to go visit and check out during the daytime. You could spend a whole weekend daytime in the museums and not get through all of them. And then we're the party at night, right? Kicking off most nights between 5 and 6 o'clock, running through till 11. And four stages operating, all kinds of music up on them, and dispelling any rumors that Ottawa is not an exciting place, because it is, it really is.
0: Thank you so much to Joe O'Reilly with Ottawa Blues Fest. Tons more big acts coming up this weekend. If you want to know more details, get tickets, ottawabluesfest.ca. It's definitely worth the roadie.
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8: Here's Northumberland's three-day forecast from the MyFM Weather Center. There is an air quality warning that remains in effect for the area. Tonight, widespread smoke dispersing, a low of 16. Tomorrow, sunny, a high of 27. And Saturday, cloudy with a 60% chance of showers, a high 23. I'm Jordan Mercier with Northumberland's breaking and local news.

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0: 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Here's what's happening in Northumberland.
1: Good afternoon. Here's what's happening in Northumberland. Wildfire smoke from northwestern Ontario is continuing to impact air quality across the region. Northumberlanddaily.ca's Matt Latour has more.
2: Environment Canada says very poor air quality and reduced visibility are possible, with conditions potentially improving before worsening again later this week. Health officials are advising residents to limit time outdoors and postpone strenuous activities. Smoke can cause symptoms like eye irritation, headaches, and coughing, while those with health conditions, seniors, children, and outdoor workers face higher risks. Residents are encouraged to keep windows closed, improve indoor air quality, and check on vulnerable neighbors. In the newsroom, I'm Matt Latour.
1: Well, Port Hope police have charged an 18-year-old man following an incident involving a fleeing vehicle and crash. Officers say they observed a vehicle traveling at a high rate of speed before it left the roadway and drove onto grass near Rose Glen Road. A traffic stop was attempted, but the vehicle drove away. Police say a pursuit was not started because of safety concerns. The vehicle was found shortly afterward after being in a collision and the driver was arrested. Coburg Legion is marking the Royal Canadian Legion's 100th anniversary with a full weekend of celebrations. From a flag raising and live band on Friday to a barbecue and a chance to mingle on the weekend, organizers hope the milestone will encourage more people to discover everything today's Legion has to offer. And Port Hope is one step closer to formally recognizing the importance of protecting its tree canopy. Committee of the Whole voted 4-3 in favor of a motion earlier this week that endorses three fundamental principles recognizing the rights of trees. The recommendation now heads to Port Hope Council later this month for final approval. In sports, it's a game night for the Coburg Kodiaks. They play on the road against Brampton. Game time there is 8. The Blue Jays have one more night off before they resume their schedule at home against the White Sox. The Open Championship started today at Royal Birkdale. And the World Cup final is set for Sunday between Argentina and Spain. I'm Jordan Mercier with the news that keeps you connected to where you live. Northumberland's three-day weather, next.
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6: Canada's S&P/TSX Composite slipped from its record high while U.S. markets finished lower today as falling gold prices weighed on mining shares and renewed weakness in semiconductor stocks offset optimism from strong corporate earnings, including upbeat results from United Health. The S&P/TSX Composite Index was down 76 points at 35,340. In New York, the Dow Jones Industrial Average was down 105 points at 52,553. The S&P 500 Index was down 39 points at 7,536, while the NASDAQ Composite was down 387 points at 25,882. The Canadian dollar traded for 71.2 cents U.S. The crude oil contract was down 68 cents at $78.44 per barrel, and the gold contract was down $72 at $3,979 an ounce. 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
1: Here's Northumberland's three-day forecast from the MyFM Weather Center. There is an air quality warning that remains in effect for the area. Tonight, widespread smoke dispersing, a low of 16. Tomorrow, sunny, a high of 27. And Saturday, cloudy with a 60% chance of showers, a high 23. I'm Jordan Mercier with Northumberland's breaking and local news.

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0: My Femme in the Afternoons. It is Wendy and Keith, and happy 1 year anniversary.
1: What are you talking about? I'm not aware of any anniversary.
0: I was going to say, what do you mean you don't know what anniversary it is?
1: Oh, I feel like I should have got a gift.
0: Exactly 1 year ago today.
1: Can I get a guess?
0: Yes, something big happened.
1: Big. I know yesterday, I think, was like the 10-year anniversary of Stranger Things premiering. And why do I know that instead of something that happened a year ago?
0: I mean, it was strange, but not getting that strange.
1: So it wasn't the final season premiere?
0: Let's say these two were the opposite of strangers. Okay, so I'll give you a little hint right here.
1: So, has that been a year already?
0: Yeah, exactly 1 year ago today, the whole cheating scandal happened.
1: Kiss cams. They haven't been the same since.
0: No, and Coldplay definitely, right or wrong, they definitely benefited off the whole situation.
1: Oh, and I mean, they absolutely should have. Because I think the one thing that people don't really acknowledge enough is, like, sure, they were caught cheating and stuff like that, but also Chris Martin handled that like a boss. Like,
0: he
1: saw it and he was like, oh, I see what's going on. Like, I mean, I think he knew at that point
0: he
1: what was happening.
0: Quick-witted. Yeah.
1: And also, like, that cameraman, like, an unsung hero. Like, just, you either, well, I mean, maybe hero
0: had no
1: slash
0: idea
1: villain.
0: What he was doing.
1: No, and just, yeah. Simultaneously ruined two relationships.
0: Or if you think about it, maybe saved it because like they were doing wrong. Now their partners deserve better.
1: That's right. Yeah, I think that's it's just such a wild thing to have happened. And like, I know there's been like baseball games and stuff like that where the caught people with like their arms around each other, and then there's like the awkward like, but they have like two people just dive out of the way.
0: Not subtle at all.
1: No. And like, that's the thing, they could have just played it cool.
0: And their coworkers, like, you could tell that they knew, and it was like, ooh, the fact that like everyone kind of knew.
1: Yeah. Like, also, what are you doing in the company box?
0: Yeah, exactly.
1: Come
0: on. But wasn't like one of their partners at the concert too? Like, I thought I saw somewhere else at like one of their...
1: Oh, really?
0: Yeah, I thought I saw that, but who knows, because there have been so many stories around it. And,
1: like, oh, yeah, honey, sorry, I can't come to the Coldplay concert tonight. I've got something in my throat.
0: Yeah, exactly, yeah. Just so, not subtle and just so awkward, but yeah, they're both... I know they're divorced now, but I wonder what they're doing now for work.
1: Yeah, they're probably not working any jobs that are going to wind them up in another Coldplay shoe.
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5: Here's Northumberland's three-day forecast from the MyFM Weather Center. There is an air quality warning that remains in effect for the area. Tonight, widespread smoke dispersing, a low of 16. Tomorrow, sunny, a high of 27. And Saturday, cloudy with a 60% chance of showers, a high 23. I'm Jordan Mercier with Northumberland's breaking and local news.

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0: It's 6 o'clock. Here's what's happening in Northumberland.
1: Good evening. Widespread smoke still expected in the area. Here's what's happening in Northumberland. We'll start with the weather, where despite some relief on the way, wildfire smoke from northwestern Ontario is continuing to impact air quality. Northumberlanddaily.ca's Matt Latour has more.
2: Environment Canada says very poor air quality and reduced visibility are possible, with conditions potentially improving before worsening again later this week. Health officials are advising residents to limit time outdoors and postpone strenuous activities. Smoke can cause symptoms like eye irritation, headaches, and coughing, while those with health conditions, seniors, children, and outdoor workers face higher risks. Residents are encouraged to keep windows closed, improve indoor air quality, and check on vulnerable neighbors. In the newsroom, I'm Matt Latour.
1: An 18-year-old Port Hope man is facing several charges after police say a vehicle fled from officers and later crashed. Police say officers spotted the vehicle traveling at a high rate of speed on Peacock Boulevard before it drove onto the grass near Rose Glen Road today. The vehicle was later found after a single vehicle collision and the driver was arrested after fleeing on foot. United Way Northumberland is calling on the community to help local students head back to school with confidence. The annual Backpacks for Kids campaign aims to fill 850 backpacks with essential school supplies for children and youth across the country. You can find more details on our website, northumberlanddaily.ca. And some big news out of Peterborough. Mayor Jeff Leal says the city was taken by surprise by Woodward Inc.'s decision to close its local manufacturing facility and move production to Poland. The closure, expected in August of next year, will affect 165 employees. In sports, the Coburg Kodiaks are in Brampton tonight. Game time is 8. The Blue Jays have one more night off before they resume their schedule against the White Sox. The Open Championship started today at Royal Birkdale, and the World Cup final is set for Sunday between Argentina and Spain. I'm Jordan Mercier with the news that keeps you connected to where you live. Northumberland's three-day weather, next.
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1: Here's Northumberland's three-day forecast from the MyFM Weather Center. There is an air quality warning that remains in effect for the area. Tonight, widespread smoke dispersing, a low of 16. Tomorrow, sunny, a high of 27. And Saturday, cloudy with a 60% chance of showers, a high 23. I'm Jordan Mercier with Northumberland's breaking and local news.

0: LIFM, your at work and at home station. It's Emily. 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I've been noticing some stuff being canceled due to smoke conditions in certain areas. So we'll keep an eye on things. 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
7: Here's Northumberland's three-day forecast from the MyFM Weather Center. There is an air quality warning that remains in effect for the area. Tonight, widespread smoke dispersing, a low of 16. Tomorrow, sunny, a high of 27. And Saturday, cloudy with a 60% chance of showers, a high 23. I'm Jordan Mercier with Northumberland's breaking and local news.

0: My FM, it is Emily. What is a certain parasite people are talking about? Well, there's a parasite that is going around that is making people's guts not necessarily agree with them, I'll say. And this is due to an outbreak with lettuce, actually. And it's more so in the States, but we at least have recalls up here that we can keep an eye on. Grocery stores do usually pull those products, so you don't have them, but it is something to keep an eye out for when it comes to this stuff, and a good reminder to always wash our vegetables as well. Even if you bought them from the grocery store, you still should give them a wash. That can help prevent a lot of stuff as well.
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0: 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So 5% of people say they have never eaten this brand name food before. What do you think that food is? 855-WIN-MY-FM. 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

0: 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It is Emily. Got some good guests on the text line. 5% of people say they have never actually eaten this brand name food before. And some saying Kraft peanut butter. Some have said Cheese Whiz, Kraft dinner. Others have guessed snack packs like pudding. The snack packs is the closest one. 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
8: Here's Northumberland's three-day forecast from the MyFM Weather Center. There is an air quality warning that remains in effect for the area. Tonight, widespread smoke dispersing, a low of 16. Tomorrow, sunny, a high of 27. And Saturday, cloudy with a 60% chance of showers, a high 23. I'm Jordan Mercier with Northumberland's breaking and local news.

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